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2: Copy. Same on our end. Car 1 was requesting the police. There is a dispute going on.
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That's for Oneida Fire for a possible outdoor fire. 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

0: Trenton Road 6522, Trenton Road, apartment 15 in Deerfield. Caller was hard to understand, was arguing with a female. Parties were separated at the time. No further information. 2019.
1: Receiving right in route from Whitesboro, 1201.

0: from Chinango Command. 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
0: 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Closing the alarm for North Chinango at 2021.

0: Yay, a gray Toyota SUV and a red four-door sedan. 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Trying to get further.
1: 55, you can keep 52 and I'll take a ride of that. Okay.
2: 56, I'll be clear, that's all up around 10.
0: Racing.

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1: Hey, 3-3-3-6. It's the Woods Inn. Caller is a contractor. Request from the police. The Woods Inn is refusing to pay them.

0: Charlie at this time. Correction,
1: Receive. They're also inquiring at the extent of the damage to the pole.

0: Scorpion George 9345 LWG 9345. Just come back on a 3 or 4 day. Get honey flown in the image and should have air flag deployment. 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
1: Appreciate it.
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1: Clyde.
2: New York, King Young 4427, right, Toyota Highlander. 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
3: Seneca Turnpike, Seneca Wine and Liquor, across the Clinton Road in North South Arterial. Caller reporting a 60-year-old male wearing a black hat, gray jacket, blue sweatpants, appears to be laying on the side of the road near the liquor place. Law enforcement also en route, 32 B-Boy 3, 2033.

0: Shady Ave and Kane Lane. A report of a large grass fire is quickly spreading. It's not near any buildings or vehicles at this time. Repeating for Corbin Fire, have a bunch of response. 9506, Route 126 in the town of New Bremen. Closest cross is K Lane. A report of a large grass fire on the side of the roadway is not currently near any buildings or vehicles. It's quickly spreading. Please respond.
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0: northbound, just north of your railroad tracks. Engine 1 investigate Utica Marsh, Route 12 northbound, just north of the railroad tracks. One caller stating there's heavy smoke in the area by some trees. Unable to locate any fire there. They're continuing on. 2043.
1: Unit 429 status, sir.
2: All set.
1: 2043.

0: for a 13-year-old male that was struck by a vehicle on this bike, still assessing injuries. Law enforcement started 2044.
1: And technology and info she will be handling.
2: 4-5, animal complaint. Okay. 8188 Buck Hill Road, 8188 Buck Hill Road, Tunnel West, during college days, there's two cows on the roadway. 2044? Copy and out.
3: 4-5, no, you can show me out at the other place.
2: Copy, 2045.

Cripple County, West Winfield, Otsego County, requesting investigation, 228 County Highway 21, Town of Plainfield. Call reported them, two fires at the above address, large amount of smoke, repeating to West Winfield, Otsego County, requesting investigation, 228 County Highway 21, Town of Plainfield. Call reporting to them, two fires at the above address, large amount of smoke, 2047-016.

0: Negative. Preacher said I was going to have it. I'll be arriving at the hospital here in about 2-3 minutes.
1: 2048.
2: 33, status check.
3: Dash 0.
2: Right, it's 2048.

0: You broke up a little bit. 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
1: Tortino's. Thank you for the Kia.
2: Clear ups. 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
2: 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It's a control burn.
3: Program 23, requesting law enforcement, 2053.
0: In the parking lot regarding a complaint. Flight 53.
4: Twenty fifty four emails.

0: 70-year-old male, expected death, looking for a pronouncement.
1: Received, 630 Lansom Road, 70-year-old male, COA, 2054.
0: Senior time.

0: Five to five.
1: Change this to a civil. 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We'll be clear. No report.
0: Copy.

0: We did have an odor as we passed that area earlier. Swing out that way and check it out.
1: Yeah, we'll stop up there. It's probably in the woods there.
2: Of a subject that resides at that address. Apparently, there's no power and hasn't had power there since April. Subject's name is John A. Brockway. RP was called and was walking to Canastota to pick up her vehicle. She's unable to return.

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1: 3 2056.
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1: 2056.
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3: 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You got a call from an off-duty fireman. Confirming it's a dumpster fire there with no exposures.
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Well, Vic, I'm here with the PD, 66 male, 138 West German. Peter Movac, an NHL 138 West German with Herkimer PD for a 66 male, 2100.

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1: 416 West Railroad. 416 West Railroad. Gonna be room number 9 at the illustrious Alcott Hotel. So we didn't catch the caller's name. He was difficult to understand, but apparently minutes ago, he let Dave Havener test drive his e-bike, and now he wants to claim it's stolen.
0: 101, copy, en route.
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1: 337.
2: 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They're going to do an exchange anyway. I'm going to be clear of code 6.
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Sam Care Sick Person, 312 McCray Street, across of Lenox Street and West Court Street. For 72-year-old, a male experiencing general weakness, arm pain. 26A Adam 5, 21 Atlantic.

Frankfurt, Mobeck, EMS, 4166 Acme Road. It's a 10-year-old male at a high temperature. Frankfurt, Mobeck, EMS, 4166 Acme Road. It's a 10-year-old male at a high temperature. 2110.

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0: 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It's a green van.
1: 2114.
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0: Can I break you free for domestic in progress or dispute in progress?
1: Over.
0: 102103207 Brooks. 207 Brooks, Cross of Elizabeth, have a Stephen parent on the line. States his ex-wife is going ballistic. Kicked him. He states she's having a mental breakdown. She may be on narcotics, negative weapons.

0: 1738, Route 173, between East Lake and the Brinkerhoff Hill. Jacob Plink is the reporting person, states he lives across the road, an elderly male that lives there. Vehicle's in the driveway, but he hasn't been seen in a while. His lawn hasn't been mowed. He'd like the mail checked on.
1: Copy, you know.
2: Clear,

male, struck by a hay bale, is laying on the ground. No further information. And that's for Georgetown Ambulance for traumatic injuries call 1270 Bradley Brook Road, across the Lebanon Road and Bartlett Road, responding for an approximately 50-year-old male who was struck by a bale, was laying on the ground with no further information at 2119.

you left for your second call. You've got the remake call. 221 Lewis Street, cross of West Lewis and Spencer. Responding for an 87-year female with difficulty breathing. It's a death response at this time. That's 4 Gray Lines Ambulance for second call. For difficulty breathing call, 221 Lewis Street, cross of North Main and Spencer. Responding for an 87-year-old female with difficulty breathing. It's a Delta response at 2121.

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0: 1 AM Care Hemorrhage, 1025 West Dominic Street, from a 1 AM Care Hemorrhage, 1025 West Dominic Street. 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
3: 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I can see it cross street. It's Noah's there. I'll check it out.

0: 10-3-3 US Highway 20. 10-33 US Highway 20. I believe it's Christensen Fuel. 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
4: 55 East Clark Street, apartment number 7. Just check the welfare. Mother having an issue with her 2-year-old daughter.
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0: his phone was stolen from local gas in Schuyler. He's capable of tracking it. He's requesting an officer present.
1: I have attorney 30. I have an unknown problem. 7906, number 3 road.
2: 705 was. I'll be clearing in a minute and I'll start that way.
1: Your brother needed an ambulance. There's been an accident. No other information.

0: Tom Adam 2285, New York, DTA 2285 at the mobile.
1: 2135. 525
2: now. 525. That was a suspicious vehicle at Freedom Park. Get that wrench for you when you're ready.

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1: 2141, thank you.
2: You got it, sir. We'll pass here to ground command for you.
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0: Rhode Island plates. I was throwing it on the front right tire. Driver's side window was gone.
1: Now, what's the speed?
0: 28. We're going to be at 61 miles an hour. Still eastbound. Just crossing Culver.
1: All right, is it stopping for lights? Stop sign?
0: Just about to head out of the city. It did stop the light.
1: And discontinue.
0: 10-4, discontinue. It's for below that county wide. Still eastbound on Bleecker. Advise them it's a new day driving and we'll probably have some charges.

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2: Bolo information, 5S Dyke Road, believed to be on 5S, was leaving Culver Street. It's a white Kia Rhode Island plate. Driver's window smashed out.
3: We're going to be 10-8, 10-18, 10-19.

0: After it.
1: Received. 402, did you also copy that?
0: Five right now.
1: I said that vehicle is a known failure to comply. It struck a UPD vehicle. UPD does have charges.
0: Copy that.

0: please be on the lookout. White Kia, Rhode Island plates, driver's side window damage. Repeating, all agencies be on the lookout. White Kia, Rhode Island plates, last seen 5S eastbound from Utica. Driver's side window smashed out, is known to flee. 2147.
1: Herkimer County. No registration size of Rhode Island plate. Jason Hums. Back this way. This location is not known for UPD.

0: property missing. 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It's not in progress. 2148.
1: Happy.

0: late from last night's Rhode Island 2, Adam Victor, 852. 2, Adam Victor, 852 is a rental.
1: Contact it once 710 has lifted. Where would you like the landing zone? Alpha 4, landing zone is going to be at Liskini General, 2149.

0: Negative, en route Gansworth regarding last, 2150.
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Providing a courtesy transport for two from this location to Los Gallegos Hospital. Starting mileage 6147, repeating 6147.

0: Ambulance 1, Rescue 2, overdose. 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For a 40-year-old female overdosing, combative. Probably said she's in the hallway. We're trying to figure out where in the building. PD's also en route.
1: Ambulance 1 en route.
0: Ambulance 1 en route at 2158.

0: Greece, 2014.
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2: 2 9 at 2158.

0: to the Silver Nissan Sentra that was parked and continued on southbound to Brinkerhoff. Mary Boy Zebra 7156, 2159.
1: 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Where's your caller? I'm on scene.

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1: Okay, it's either 1301 or 1303 Rose Valley Road. It's one of the trailers there.
0: 407 Central.
1: Central.
0: Traffic stop, East Main Railroad, Mary David Frank, 1546, mail out of the vehicle.
1: Racing 402, did you copy?
0: I got it.
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1: Okay. I'm always driving around in the area. It's going to be King Tom Sam 5835, KTS 5835.
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2: Start dyke roll, negative. I received. I put you on that CAD with 407. He is all set now, though, with the language barrier.
1: Copy that.
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1: 1D19
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1: 1D19. I get the number of the caller. 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

0: just advising from UFD. 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

0: 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You can close out Ringo.
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0: 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MBW 5272. In the parking lot of Sammy's Pizza, Bridgeport.
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1: Witness 710 is attempting to contact ground contact.

0: 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Walmart hasn't reported a larceny. Can you just check the area?
1: Sure. Did you say anywhere specific he's having them?

0: workers at Hannaford's in the parking lot have a vehicle blocking their progress, requesting you to assist.
1: A 1 received.
0: A 2211.
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0: Regarding that failure to comply, do you have an ETA for DPW to respond over here? Just sweep the street out.
1: Taylor and others came and drove by her.
2: Okay, so
1: he sprayed her car with squirt guns. 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

We're going to be responding to 350 Waterloo Geneva Road at county request to assist state police at a domestic.

0: He stashed it near a bowl at Bass Pro, but he since returned to retrieve it.
1: Copy, so it was probably his dealer.
2: Starting miles, same as anything.
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0: That's unknown.
1: Okay, does he want an interview?
0: Negative.
1: Copy, if you got nothing from Walmart, close it out and take some days to figure it out.
0: Three.

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0: 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I'll get you another car. 2223.
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It's going to be for a 63-year-old male, difficulty breathing, 6B David 02. 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

0: 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Yeah, 28C Charles 1. 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
1: Ambulance 3 en route.
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0: 09 Second Street, prior to Twin Towers, eh?
1: Zero nine Second Street, Kunkel, stroke 509 Second Street, prior to Twin Towers A, City of Utica, cross of Bleecker Street and Elizabeth Street, going to be in the community room for a 75-year-old male expressing stroke-like symptoms, 28 C Charles 1, 2241.
2: White sent a four-wheeler going up and down the road in Beaver Falls, last seen on 126, just turning off of Main Street towards the Krogan. Reporting that two dirt bikes have no headlights. Caller was unable to catch a caller. She's requesting an area check.
3: 705, copy.
4: Fire control, Kunkel, Dallas, Kunkel 2 will be responding.
0: Kunkel acknowledging Kunkel 2, responding 2242.

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0: 114. 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

0: Street, callers and employees says there's a female under the influence trying to open their locked doors and walk around in the area. White female, 60s, gray sweatshirt carrying a brown paper bag.
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1: 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Okay.
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Marsha to Maynard Kunkel, stroke 5698 Jerry Road. Maynard Kunkel, stroke 5698 Jerry Road, cross the Morris Road and Lois Road. For a 61-year-old, a male experiencing stroke-like symptoms, 20 East Charles Street, 2306.

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0: Your refund to Point Place in the parking lot in front of the hotel is a tile. Apparently he's been excluded. He was the one that was up there not too long ago with a machete. He has not gotten out of his car, hasn't done anything at all. They just want him off property.
1: Copy and roll.

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0: Taking another complaint in West Winfield.

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She's intoxicated. She was arrested a few hours ago in Manlius and just released. She has not attempted anything yet, but potentially has a plan.

0: Winfield, 1202. 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I'll take care of that.
1: All right, 2324.
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0: 18 Rockhaven Road, 518 Rockhaven. 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He's been causing issues. 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
1: What?
0: Texas Victor Boy Henry 3487 VBH 3487, and that's on 96 north of Sampson. Direction 96A, Town of Eric.

0: 23-33-58.
1: Target of the cannon, ambulance cardiac arrest, 14 Fayette Street, cross of Elden Street and Liberty Street, for an 80-year-old male not conscious, not breathing. Charging law enforcement that way as well, 9 E. Edward 1, 2334.
2: Tyler Road. Getty's PD is out with a female who reported her phone missing. Her phone is showing at the above address. Rodney Stillwell is believed to be in possession of it. He's texting and calling off the phone, impersonating her. Contacts made if you can contact down at Augusta County 911.

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0: 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You show them clear.

0: If you have to describe reading property as been served by security, refused to sign, and not verbally aggressive, but is just found still leaving.
1: Do you take

0: 1400 East Dominick Street, 1400 East Dominick Street. Callers in Arlene, not on scene, stating that there are people that are yelling at an employee inside. Still gathering further. 2338.
1: Thanks, Gabby.

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1: 2024 Ford pickup color white. It's valid expiring March 27. Owner is RCP Concrete. Hot out the show, you know, it's valid out of Texas. 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
0: Received, thank you.
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I'll be out with New York, Lincoln Boy Adam 2923, LBA 2923, on Broad, near East Walnut. 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
2: 10.
0: Advising the Harper County Jail called on the line now, reporting suicidal subject on Johnny Cake Road in the town of Danube.

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0: All right, Steve, it's 809 Johnny Cake Road, Danube, 809 Johnny Cake Road. 34-year-old sister-in-law attempted to take Xanax.
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1: 1598 Genesee Street, 1598 Genesee Street. Caller is Taylor Lamb. She said she doesn't feel safe at home. Her boyfriend won't give keys back to her. Her boyfriend is Leslie Carlton. He's not there now.
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0: Amcare Romeo Engine 1, angle injury from a fall, 200 North Levesque Street. Engine 1, Amcare, angle injury from a fall, 200 North Levesque Street, the Liberty Gardens. Apartment 708 for a 59 female, conscious and brain that fell around 8 p.m. and possibly has an ankle fracture. 17 Adam 200.
1: Central Fire copy.
2: Each one or six.
0: I'm acknowledging 0-4.

Heartful Internet Rescue Violent Ambulance for Heart Problems Call. 146 Main, Apartment 11, Goes to Ferrier Ave. Phelps responding for a 44-year-old male with a high heart rate. It's a Charlie response at this time. That's Rhode Island Rescue Violent Ambulance for a heart problems call. 146 Main, Apartment 11, Goes to Ferrier Ave. And Phelps responding for a 44-year-old male with a high heart rate. That's a Charlie response at 0006.

0: 811 Waverly Place, Apartment 1, see Sabrina Kekic regarding a suspicious mail no longer in progress.
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She's currently sitting in her driveway in a white Chevy SUV. 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Caller's in a white Kia Soul.

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0: Yeah, I located that. It's in the outer C loop. The county also have a call on it.
1: Please.

Conkle MVA rollover, Trenton Road at Crooked Brook Road. UFO Conkle MVA rollover, Trenton Road at Crooked Brook Road. I was driving past Rice, and there was a black Dodge four-door, possibly a Charger, that was upside down with the airbag deployed. Being the two parties that were in the vehicle have fled unknown direction of travel at this time. 026.

0: 1B34.
1: I'm going to start for that rollover.
0: Received.

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1: Three,
0: 033.

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1: Deerfield, engine one responding.
2: Deerfield, engine one responding, 035.

on 0354 Power Road, stating he swore to avoid a deer and rolled his car. Said his phone was dead, so he went home. Has a leg injury, but refusing EMS. 037

Camden Lift Assist 13 Ripley Drive, Camden Lift Assist 13 Ripley Drive, crossing Harden Boulevard for an 87 female contributing that fell. They really dropped 17 Adam 4042.

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1: 3-6.

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She said their friend had taken a pill they believed had fentanyl in it and they needed medical, disconnected on callback. She said they were all set and disconnected again, if you can just verify.

0: 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And what was the location again?
1: Copy that.

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1: I'm at a square market, 1331 Oneida Street. 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
0: 702. 802. 802. 802. 802. 802. 802. 802. 802. 802. 802. 802. 802. 802. 802. 802. 802. 802. 802. 802. 802. 802. 802. 802. 802. 802. 802. 802. 802. 802. 802. 802. 802. 802. 802. 802. 802. 802. 802. 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
1: Check some too. 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First one, last name, Sam Union, Edward David. 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
0: 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No wants, no orders of protection. 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

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So FLS 98.

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Engine 1, truck 1, automatic fire alarm, 1204 Gray Ave, Engine 1, truck 1, automatic fire alarm, 1204 Gray Ave, Michael Walsh Apartments, crosses City Street and Addison Street. From the alarm company, just showing a general smoke activation, utilize ops 2, 127.

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0: Kirk Corner Mobile KMS, 301 South Washington, a 26 female, head laceration from a fall. Should be outside. Herkimer Mobile KMS, 301 South Washington, a 26 female, head laceration from a fall, 140.
1: Again, you must call outside of 301 South Washington Street for a female with a head injury laceration. Is hemorrhaging.

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0: 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Continue emergency traffic 150.
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0: 621 Summit Street, 621 Summit between Mill and Upper State. The caller, Evelyn, believes that there's somebody inside of her residence. Believes they're upstairs. Can't provide a description at this time. 212.
1: 2-4,
2: 3-4, 6.

0: 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Park Hotel Lake Delta, room rescue 1 AM care, difficulty breathing, 8267 Turing Road, crossing of Williams Road and Zilby Road. 54-year-old male, difficulty breathing, 6 David 2, 220. Your lights off 5.
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0: Spanish Hill Ranson, second tone, abdominal pain, 10531 Star Hill Road. Spanish Hill Ranson, second tone, abdominal pain, 10531 Star Hill Road, crossing of State Route 12 and Fuller Road. 15-year-old female with abdominal pain, 1-4-241.
1: AC's North Star 6, 241.

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0: 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5781. 5781. 5781. 5781. 5781. 5781. 5781. 5781. 5781. 5781. 5781. 5781. 5781. 5781. 5781. 5781. 5781. 5781. 5781. 5781. 5781. 5781. 5781. 5781.

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0: 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It's going to be in the parking lot shared with MVP Bank with a red sedan that's been there for over an hour. It's about 3 to 4 people.

0: 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Difficulty breathing, 5165 Lee Valley Road, to Lee Valley Trailer Park, Crossings of Lee Valley Trailer Park, Davidson Road. 60-year-old female, difficulty breathing, 6-2, 305.
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Start towards 513 Henry Street. Caller is going to be in apartment 2, the back door. He's stating his landlord has a vacant apartment there and he can hear someone in the apartment. He's unsure which apartment it is, but it's going to be the side door.

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Regarding Movac EMS, 1811 Beringer Road, German Flat, 59-year-old female, chest pains, difficulty breathing. Repeating the Movac EMS, 1811 Beringer Road, German Flat, 59-year-old female, chest pains, difficulty breathing, 350-016.

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607 Stone Street, Apartment B. 607 Stone Street, Apartment B. Clark's Robert Harpy states. 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

7748 Quasid Aero Pajaco Avenue, East Taft Road, responding for a 95-year-old female with difficulty breathing. It's a Delta response. That's for Bridgeport Rescue. Request from Onondaga for a difficulty breathing call. 7748 Route 298 Quasid Aero Pajaco Avenue, East Taft Road. For a 95-year-old female with difficulty breathing. It's a Delta response. That's 413.

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the phone number comes back to a travel shelter, the address is possibly going to be 138 Main Street for the phone's payment.

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0: 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Everyone.

0: 5-3, I copy. I have an alarm coming in at 1213 Court Street. It's coming from the Helio Health motion detector.
1: Okay.
0: 5-2, you can go with him.
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0: 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It's a gray Volkswagen.
1: All right, copy.

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1: Check the welfare, the Obelston, the apartment 103. Check on Lisa Ingram. She was calling, not making a lot of sense, claiming people were breaking into apartments and forcing the occupants to go out into the hall.
0: Copy. That sounds like Lisa.

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1: Tower 47 Butler Road. 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
1: Okay.
0: Ambulance 7 will be responding.
1: Receive. Edward, ambulance 7, responding 5-10.

0: 2213 McBride Ave for a cardiac arrest of an 8-year-old female. Caller stating mother possibly passed away. Fire and EMS is being dispatched. 222.
1: What size do you want to see?

0: 7 to fire control. Fire control is on.
1: We're unable to access the building.
0: Yes.

0: 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There is a dirt road leading to the rear apartment.
1: I've reached out there, please.

Ambulance one sick person, 1204 Gray. Ambulance one sick person, 1204 Gray, Michael Walsh. Apartment 2, E as in Edward. 62 male with rectum pain. 26 Charles 2, 539.

Truck 1 ambulance, 2 injuries from a fall, 2651 Sunset Ave. Truck 1 ambulance, 2 injuries from a fall, 2651 Sunset Ave. Side entrance, 72 female who fell. Unknown the extent of her injury, 17.4542.

0: Devil at the Hoffman House, Highway 4, crossing South Nero 26 and Henderford Road. 60-year-old male, not conscious, breathing, 31D3, 542.
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0: 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It was just verbal.
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for Jitney Gorski, County Ambulance Sullivan, 501 West Genesee Street, Building 3, Apartment 24, for a 70-year-old male with chest pain. Delta response, 558.

0: Morning. 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

Herkimer County to Herkimer Molvac EMS, 425 North Bellinger Street, 62-year-old female, leg pain. Repeating, Herkimer County to Herkimer Molvac EMS, 425 North Bellinger Street, 62-year-old female, leg pain, 618.

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1: Circle data interior 1736 Armory Drive, apartment 1 E's with Edward. 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
0: Okay.

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0: Do you happen to get the registration for that Mini Cooper?
1: Negative. Just that I had a New Jersey plate.
0: But you can show me out with that vehicle at 805 2nd Street. It's on our Confederate now.

the town of Kirkland. Correction, 7884 Brimfield Street, town of Kirkland. Caller is going to be a Bonnie. She's reporting her son, a Danny Myers, male 30, wearing gray and white shorts, gray shirt, was taking a bunch of pills and was cutting himself. The knife is put away.

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1: Five two two six Ostrander Road, Town of Verona. Cross the Tilton Hill Road and Mitchell Road. Mom's calling, saying her daughter's ex-boyfriend's been harassing her. It's a 19-year-old white male, Thomas Helmer. 718.

0: 1D66 for a burglary in progress. 446-1D66, 2950 Seneca Turnpike, the Seneca Storage Units, 10 Lennox. There's three juveniles attempting to break into one of the storage units. There's one currently on the other side of the fence, not able to give any description.
1: Get there out.
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0: You back up 202 for an alarm at 122 North Canal, the Canal Museum. There's a male on site that does not have code. Says he's there doing some work.
3: Received.

266 West Dominic Street, 266 West Dominic Street, for a commercial burglary alarm coming from the Gelati Avenue entrance, 733.

0: the 20 North Lower Woods Road, 20 North Lower Woods Road. 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
0: 449, you can 46 and I'll handle it up 48. 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
1: 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MDT is not working for us.
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They took through the mail. It's out of control on scene. They want to remove. Could be a white male in a 50s wearing a black shirt, jeans, and a green hat. 753.

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Park McCarry, repeating 2, Mulvac 8 left assist 2671, seat route 28, in German Flats. Elderly female left assist only. You can landline for lockbox information. 756.

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0: closed between Brinkerhoff and Dudley. South Street's closed between Brinkerhoff and Dudley.
1: Abby, she's reporting her brother's on scene and she has a protective order against him. No weapons. AIDS are fine.

0: three mutual events in Grand Fair and Novel Fair has been extended on the number 4 road. Repeating for New Bremen Fire, Novel Fire, the temporary mutual aid plan for New Bremen Fire and Novel Fire has been rescinded on the number 4 road in Melville. Dispatch clear, 8-0-8.
1: Turned in front of a semi-negative injury.

0: 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What is our number?
1: 1595 are the last four. I couldn't have you a little bit of feedback.
0: Confirm.

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1: 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Yes, sir. Waiting for Jeff.
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Pitville, Hong Kong, seizures, 7400, Stingo, 291. Flight control, Pitville, Hong Kong, seizures. 7400, stay route 291 at the Upstate Caring Partners, crossing of Main Street and Allen Road. 8-year-old female having a seizure, 12 David 2, 823.

Bingo 291. 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

Net Upstate Carrying Partners, 7400 Route 291 with Spitball Fire for a seizing female, 824.

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1: .58-89 Peterborough between middle and west.
2: Taser?
1: It's currently verbal. They're threatening to get physical.
2: Are we going to taxi on any drugs? One has mace, one has a taser.
1: They're both alleging to have different weapons, but they are threatening. One of them apparently has mace, one has a taser.
2: Okay.

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1: 446, 1 in custody. 833. 1854, can you repeat your last article on the call? One copy.
2: Second.
1: 833.

0: Mike, you gonna want help here?
1: No, the chief's with me. I'm good. Thank you, though.
0: You turned down, what'd you say?
1: No, just New York Mills is with me. We're good.
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0: Road. 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It's a David Tyson, 28, male, white. She's reporting he's just out of rehab and suffers from depression. 840.
1: Boris is tapping her out.

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Conscious alert, repeating Lewis County Search and Rescue response, 7469 Railroad Street. 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

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It was walking down Cascade Street.

616 Floyd Ave, 616 Floyd Ave. Caller said Jim, he's around that location. 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
0: Car two.
1: Car two.
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1: Percy, 453, good sensors.
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2: 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Henry William Robert, 609. 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

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Crossing to Waterville, COC, Chesapeake, 718 Craigfoot Road, crossing to Tubbs Road and State Road 12, 64-year-old male, Chesapeake, 1035, 912.

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0: 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Eric McKay, repeating, 2 Cedarville, West Winfield, EMS, 114 Johnson Road in Litchfield, the firmer precision, 37-year-old male, chest pain, 915.
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0: 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Back into Waterville, back in town. Chest pain, 718 Craig Foot Road. Crossing South Tops Road and State Road 12. 64-year-old male, chest pain. 10 Davis 5, 918.
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0: Gray Chevy Trax southbound Reddick operation. Possible New York Reds, Lincoln Union, John 2349, LUJ 2349. Then cleared 924.
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0: 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Process of Converse Road and Weaver Road, 91-year-old male, difficulty breathing, 6 Charles 1, 928.
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0: 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We did receive a call that they were doing a lockdown.
1: Copy, show me that.

0: Rescue 2, Ambulance 1, seizure. Utica City Hall, 1 Kennedy Plaza. Rescue 2, Ambulance 1, seizure. Utica City Hall, 1 Kennedy Plaza. For an unknown age, unknown gendered subject having a seizure. 12 David 1, 932.
1: Just be advised, when you turn on the booth, there's going to be two vehicles right on the right-hand shoulder of the roadway. They're just going to have to keep tight to the left. Copy that.

Jerry West. Dominic. David Young George, 6571. 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

0: Right, and he said it doesn't have any EMTs.
1: What's your pleasure?
0: What's your pleasure?
2: Five one five three.
3: 5-3.

0: He wants to speak with a doctor about the issue he's having.
1: Yeah, there's an ambulance available. I'm searching.
0: There you go.

Ambulance 2 MHL Transport, Mount Carmel Apartments, 659 Catherine Street, Apartment 202. 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

feet and Church Street for an elderly female, complaining of hip pain, fell yesterday, believe she might have fractured her hip. Repeating Lewis County Search and Rescue, response 5591 Water Street, crosses of East State and Church Street, have an elderly female, 76 years old, who fell yesterday, complaining today of hip pain, believes it might be fractured, came in as ALS.

0: 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Is there anything I found preppy?
1: Lewis on 3031.
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0: Team One's back on the line, saying that the female party is back on scene there.
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0: Receive negative.

two lawyer down, 6-1, correction, 6-3-1, Blandina. Truck two, lawyer down, 6-3-1, Blandina Street. Truck two, lawyer down, 6-3-1, Blandina Street. For a low-hanging wire on the sidewalk, cross between Morris and Mohawk, 956.

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0: The report is from the Speedway, 148 North Tennessee. Car is a Lex, an employee. There's an intoxicated female in the store using a leave. White female, black top, pink shorts.
1: Copy.

Go ahead, Sybil. 227 King Street, 227 King Street. The caller is Stephen Bennett. States his ex-wife, Cassandra Bennett, is there trying to take his grandson from the home. The grandson is not there at the residence currently.

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This is 1160 Weed Street, 1160 Weed Street, second floor apartment. We had a Sarah Guerra on the line stating she was woken up by her child's father choking her and had a knife and was grinding her with it. She disconnected, unable to get her back on call back.

0: Triple domestic. Repeating, say, female driver in a silver Compass. License plate, Lincoln, Ida, Ida, 1499. Last seen on Main Street towards Risky Boulevard, down Whitestone. 10
1: minutes. They're pulling into Hartsville now. Correction, Marcy Elementary.

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0: Last yesterday he called regarding the scene from Officer Spellman. There's no evidence that it actually occurred. I'm just gonna go check welfare on him.
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0: 1-6.
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3: He's going to block eastbound traffic on 69 coming into the school. We're just going to need a car for westbound traffic when they pull out.

0: 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He's fine to come in.
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3: 106 to 109, we'll block this. We'll block westbound and then the outlet eastbound. Copy.
4: Rush fire, 41 Kellogg Road. Back until you Hartford, rush fire, 41 Kellogg Road, Key Bank, crossing up Taylor Road, and stay about 8 ramp. Tree mulch fire, 15 to 10 feet from building, 10 to 15.

Control Maynard, Conkle, Laceration, 9285 Hayes Road. Flight Control Maynard, Conkle, Laceration, 9285 Hayes Road, crossing of Vine Street and Buckland Drive. 94-year-old female, laceration to the arm, requesting no lights or sirens. 21 Boy 1, 10-10-9.

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0: Respond to Rome Federal Credit Union, 937 Seneca Street for criminal mischief not in progress.

0: 9285 A Road Marcy with minor fire, or a 94 female has a laceration to the arm. She was originally only requesting the fire department, but we were toned. 10:32.
1: 10-4.

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2: Four six three
3: nine. Four six three.
2: Okay, we had a traffic complaint for Broad Street, Risky Falls. Been right over there.
3: You've done 37.

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1: Go ahead.
0: Yeah, just before you get to the school, you're just going to have a pickup truck in the trailer on the left shoulder. I don't think it'll cause a problem, but just keep you aware.
1: Copy that.

Rome does for 118. That party from earlier has returned to file a report.

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2: 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John Lincoln Adam, 8231. If they could expedite, that would be greatly appreciated.
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1: 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My POV is up at Station 2. I got to take it back up.
0: Copy that, sir.
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0: time. He's having a hard time finding you. What's the location? We got Seneca Turnpike and Clinton Road.
1: That's incorrect. We're behind Cavallo's.
2: Hey, this is a route drive time.
3: Copy.
2: Do you need any assistance there with traffic, or are you all set?
3: We're all set. As soon as he can get here and get it out of here, we'll be good.
2: Great.

0: can you create me that traffic complaint on Broad Street in Rescue Falls? It's across from 126.
1: My error. We'll do that right now. 1056.

0: 24-09. Do you have an ETA for the caller?
1: Stand by one. We're going to give him a call.
2: Closed off. But I'm sure somebody will try to duck in.
3: Yeah, yeah,

0: 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You should have a medical necessity and a fee sheet. Let me know if there's an issue. 1131.
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Fire Control V Center, AmCare, difficulty breathing, unit 242 Harris Road. Fire Control V Center, AmCare, difficulty breathing, 9242 Harris Road, crossings of Sulphur Spring Road and Strawn Road. 84-year-old female, difficulty breathing, 6-4, 1106.

Truck 1, Ambulance 1, attempted hanging. Gilmore Village, 929 Hillcrest Ave, the rear of the C building. Truck 1, Ambulance 1, attempted hanging. Gilmore Village, 929 Hillcrest Ave, at the rear of the C building, for a male in his 20s that attempted to hang himself. PD is on the scene, 1109.

0: 6889 North Carter Road. Pardon me, that's my name. Yes, yes. Increase from the phone. 6889 North Carter Road. Crosses the farther road in the field 1033. 53-year-old female, last night, leg is swollen, has pain, and is unable to ambulate. 1735 Eleven Ranch.
1: 5 5 8

0: Fire Control Lee Center, second tone, difficulty breathing, 9242 Harris Road, crossing of Sulphur Spring Road and Strong Road, 84-year-old female, difficulty breathing, 6 David 4, 1110.
1: 692 Forks Road, 47-year-old male, unable to ambulate. Repeating, Herkimer County to Bridgewater, West Winfield, EMS, 692 Forks Road, 47-year-old male, unable to ambulate. 1111.
2: 11. 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
3: Hello.
2: 692 Forks Road in West Winfield. 692 Forks Road in West Winfield. Crosses of State Route 51 in Crum Hill Road. A 47-year-old male unable to ambulate.
3: Received
2: 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Park will clear your time.

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Thomas, 692 Forks Road, crossing South State Route 51, Carmel Road. 47-year-old male, unable to ambulate. Hello, 12.

0: traumatic injury. 1447 Nielsen Street. Ambulance 2, traumatic injury. 1447 Nielsen Street. Ambulance 2, traumatic injury. 1447 Nielsen Street. For a 51-year-old male that struck himself in the knee with a hammer. 30 Adam 3, cross streets are Arthur and Square, 1113.
1: Ambulance 1, Hillcrest Ave.
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Forks Road, Winfield. Central Bridgewater Ambulance, manpower needed, 692 Forks Road, crossings of State Road 51 and Crown Hill Road. 47-year-old male, unable to ambulate. Bridgewater is requesting manpower to the scene. 2607, 1118.

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Repeating, Herkimer County 204 EMS 3183 State Route 28, 59-year-old male, single-pole episode. 1120.

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3: 1121.
4: 510, Noida, traffic stop.
3: 510.
4: King Adam Frank, 8853, New York, King Adam Frank, 8853, Route 12, northbound in front of the subway.

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0: 015-985-1868. 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I'm going through.
1: Engine 1, medical alarm. Michael Walsh, apartments 1204 Gray F, apartment 1, F is in Frank. 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Michael Walsh, apartments 1204 Gray F, apartment 1, F is in Frank. For a medical alarm activation with no patient contact, the subscriber is a 65-year-old female, 32 boy 2, 11 23.

0: 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Repeating, Herkimer County 2, Frankfurt, MOVAC. Evaluation request, PD is on scene at 303 5th Ave, Frankfurt, 1125.
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0: 22 West Winfield with assist needed at 692 Forks Road. Ambulance is on scene. Repeating, Herkimer County to West Winfield, lift assist needed at 692 Forks Road. Ambulance is on scene. 1127.
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0: at Segal Street, apartment G as in George. 93 at Segal, apartment G as in George. Again, not in progress. The caller is an Olivia Allen. It was a mother-daughter verbal. A mom turned the daughter's phone off, and the daughter is now upset because she can't get a ride. She'd like to see an officer.
1: Repeat.
0: 33.
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0: 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He's previously been trespassed from the store. He left on a bike headed toward Hubbard Place, cutting through the parking lot.
1: Copy.
0: I think he's on Hubbard now.
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1: 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Jacob Sweeney's your caller. 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He was last seen on Hubbard going towards the back of the store.

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1: Long-term.

fire in the area 1530 Poolville Road, cross of Cranston Road and Gorton Road. In that area, unknown exactly what's burning. The fire is getting larger. That's for Earlville, second activation, 1530 Poolville Road. Unknown exactly what's burning. It is getting larger, 1139.

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0: Chelsea's Gantoni Rescue PMAC Ambulance, 2454 Bingley Road, crosses Gorge Road and Roberts Road, state for law. On a 56-year-old male, possible head injury after a previous accident. Metro Kisnovy Rescue KVAC Ambulance, 2454 Bingley Road, state for law. On a 56-year-old male, head injury after a previous accident. Delta response, 1142.
1: Be advised, it's going to be a brush fire on the shoulder of the road.

Engine 3 wires down, Albany and South. Engine 3 wires down, Albany Street and South Street. Pull out car, tractor trailer took down the traffic signal and wires. PD is also en route, 144.

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2: Yeah, we're at the Cranston Road intersection right now.
1: 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I'm just watching.
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Clark County to Van Hornsville, St. Johnsville, EMS, 368 Primrose Lane, 77-year-old male, unable to ambulate. Repeating, Herkimer County to Van Hornsville, St. Johnsville, EMS, 368 Primrose Lane, 77-year-old male, unable to ambulate. 1152.

Cumberland County to St. Johnsville brush fire, 208 Sphinx Basin Road, 3 foot wide, flame showing, it is 20 yards from the house. Repeating, Herkimer County to St. Johnsville brush fire, 208 Sphinx Basin Road, 3 foot wide, flame showing, 20 yards from the house, 1157.

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2: 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I'm just heading to Paytown. 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

Camden, 10510 Wandell Road, Town of Camden, across a Walker Road and Quarry Road. A Marilyn's reporting someone took money out of her account. It's a fraud complaint. 1250.

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0: people throughout the region where he lives.
1: 2-4, I'm on the phone right now with a ranger who is reporting that one of our rental boats apparently was leaking and sinking, and individuals in it have brought it to shore, not at the boathouse. Can you check on that, please? Twelve point.

0: headquarters, 1221.
1: In an erratic manner. No further information.
2: 706, I copy.
1: P-1221.
3: Dock it close enough to the boathouse so that she is tending to some minor scrapes and cuts right now.

0: 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So we'll keep an eye out for the boat.
1: It's docked along shore somewhere. Let me see if I can get back a hold of her and get a better location for that. I'll relay the information to you if I have it.
0: Proceed. We'll get on AQVs.
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Baltimore County to Frankfurt Movac EMS 104 Harder Ave, 52-year-old female, abdominal pain. 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
1: Have a charge complaint. Lewis to patrol, have a drive complaint on a red dump truck hauling gravel on State Route 12 from Fort Lyden heading towards Lowellville.
2: Ambulance 2, transport requested from Renal Care, 1676 Sunset Ave. For an 84-year-old female, blurred vision and shaky, 33 Charles 1, 1228.

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3: This is me. So it's on 12 in Bergeron. I'll start that line.
2: 714 Lewis, I can head that way on PSV. You're not.

0: 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Repeating, Herkimer County 2, Herkimer Movac, EMS, 810 Steuben Road, 70s male, fallen, possible head injury. 1239.
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0: 1240.

Herkimer County to... Herkimer County to Ilion EMS, 810 Subban Road, 70s male, fallen, possible head injury. Repeating, Herkimer County to Ilion EMS, 810 Subban Road, 70s male, fallen, possible head injury, 1241.

Engine 3, Ambulance 3, injuries from a fall. 1140 Conkling Ave, first floor. Engine 3, Ambulance 3, injuries from a fall. 1148 Conkling Ave, first floor. For a four-year-old male that fell out of the bathtub, struck his head, is bleeding. 21 David 1, Crossridge, or Mortimer, and Eagle, 1243.

0: 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D-Lane, go ahead.
1: Yeah, just making a notification. Police vehicles are entering Madison County.
0: Copy. Bicycles are on Madison County, 1245.

Westmoreland Street, cross with Powell and Foster Street. Caller's going to be Mary. She's reporting her neighbors were involved in a dispute last night and threatened to shoot her. No weapons involved. 12 reason.

D1A1E11. Guys, right at the intersection of Lexington and Bennett. You just got a car parked on the right shoulder. You're just going to have to jump around to the left a little bit of it.

0: Yeah, just said
1: 739, go ahead.
0: Yeah, just to advise you, we didn't forget about you. We're waiting for a call back on that one.
1: Yeah, fair.
0: 1249.

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1: Control's on that location. They don't believe that anybody's at the residence. Stand by for further.
0: Received.

0: Arrow State Route 12. There's two parties heading northbound. Walking in the roadway, it's going to be a white male in her 50s wearing a dark-colored tank top and a black male 50s, no shirt, blue jeans. Okay. Male keeps stumbling in the roadway, and the female keeps falling over. Area check only, 1253.
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0: 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We're looking for Madison.

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0: The sixth security of our Turning Stone. Meet management and security in the Bingo Hall. We have a paper for refusing to leave.
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1: Right. 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Female.
2: Anyway, if you need, it would be great.

0: in the area, 1039 Canal Road, across the Lake Road and Schoolheimer Road. They treat them on primaries over the roadway, negative barking or sparking. That's for United Fire Monitors in the area, 1039 Canal Road, for a tree down on primaries over the roadway at 1305.
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2: 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There's no symptoms.

0: or Memphis too. Part of Memphis, funny, near the basketball courts. There's no basketball court there, Proctor Park North. Can you just make sure it's not south?
1: It's going to be not south. I'm in the park.
0: Again?
1: Maybe the south end by the basketball courts.
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2: Appreciate it. Did you copy? He got a report. The subject was back home now.
1: Repeat that.
2: 5-4 is headed back over to the residence. He got a report that the mail is there.

446-116, 9102 Lewis Point Road. 9102 Lewis Point Road for a dispute. David Badgley's a caller. Says there's a male, Wayne Wallace, in his driveway. He's verbal with him and his mother. Wayne is stating that the caller tried to run over his brother yesterday.

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1: Very nice.
0: Alright.
1: Okay. 96 is all set. I can reroute. I'll slide on to that.
0: Receive. 5-2 is staying in 5-1. Continue.
2: 52, I'm close. I'll continue.
1: Receive. 5-6, charge the back end.
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0: Colin County to her Camaro Moped EMS is going to be at the Nathan Gulinski Apartments. 68-year-old female, difficulty breathing. Right. Repeating, Herkimer County to Herkimer Movac EMS at the Nathan Gulinski Apartments. 68-year-old female, difficulty breathing. We are working further to get an apartment number.
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2: We heard noise just before we found just either wind for the 941. We sent you to that Oswego Street Hall, swing over in the park lot. Take care of that.
1: Appreciate it.
3: Wayne and the mother have both left. This is actually going to be a domestic. The mother is apparently the aunt to the caller and his brother. The party's left toward Carter Road. One is in the white passenger car. The other is going to be a silver Ford. The caller believes they live somewhere on Carter Road. 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

0: 27.
1: Next down from Park. Caller is Angel Warner. Question welfare check of her son, Lee. Vapney, a 57-year-old male. Unable to get a hold of him. Does have schizophrenia. Gabby.
2: Where the gentleman's all set. No need for medical.
1: See you, party.

0: a 96-year-old female patient states that her body is feeling weaker. She is alert, is breathing, coded ALS, history of COPD, and has a pacemaker repeating for Lewis County Search and Rescue. Respond to 2953 Cataract Street, Copenhagen, close across Washington Street, where a 96-year-old patient is alert and talking, coded ALS.
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0: Pleasure.
1: 903, in regards to 31L, apparently the complainant was advised to call every time this smell filter shows up to level height. And she was there approximately 2 hours and then just left. She was requesting phone contact. I also have a registration if you want me to run it at its CAD.
0: Sure, I'll give her a call.
1: 1333.

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0: Sonoma County to Cuyahoga EMS, 637 State Highway 8 in Morehouse, 69-year-old female, severe back pain. Repeating, Herkimer County to Cuyahoga EMS, 637 State Highway 8 in Morehouse, 69-year-old female, severe back pain. 1335.
1: One 1 7 2 9 answer clear citation issued. 1335.

0: the apartment for, states that her husband is still refusing to let her into the apartment. She's requesting an officer there.
1: Copy.

0: needed for 637 State Highway 8 in Morehouse, 69-year-old female. Severe back pain. Repeating, Herkimer County to Cuyahoga. Driver needed for an EMS call, 637 State Highway 8 in Morehouse, a 69-year-old female, severe back pain. 1337.
1: I think 1337.

Rescue 2, Ambulance 2, difficulty breathing. Adrian Terrace, 1736 Armory Drive, apartment E is in Edward 15. Rescue 2, Ambulance 2, difficulty breathing. Adrian Terrace, 1736 Armory Drive, apartment E is in Edward 15. For a 59-year-old male, difficulty breathing. 6 Charles 1, 1339.

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She's reporting there's caged ducks there with no clean water. It's going to be an area check only. 1341.

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0: That female is at 120 and a half East Main Street, 120 and a half East Main Street.
1: Person in Hartford, Edwards Ambulance, injuries after a fall in the Hartford Shopping Center in front of Ollie's. New Hartford, Edwards Ambulance, injuries after a fall. New Hartford Shopping Center. In front of Ollie's, 69 female, wrist and elbow injury after a fall will be in front of the store. 17 B-Boy 2, 1349.

de fertilización.

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0: 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I repeat, 39014. 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
1: 1127 Whitesboro Street, 1127 Whitesboro Street. Speak to Hannah Tucker at that location. Bearing a male of there, harassing her, yelling at her since left.

Single Samaritan Angle Fire Monitor, Sanisota, Mutual Aid, County EMS, on a MVC unknown, mile marker 266, I-90.

come out here, going to be construction equipment with no other places to go. They got phones set up. It should be all right. People should understand that they need to go around.

Eric Morkai 2, East Herkimer, MOVAC A, left assist 429305 in Herkimer, 72-year-old male, left assist only. Eric Morkai repeating 2, East Herkimer, MOVAC A, left assist 429305. 72-year-old male, fallen, negative injuries, requesting left assist only, 1405.

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1: Unconscious parties in a vehicle, 1539 Seymour Ave. Engine 3, Ambulance 1 reported 3 unconscious parties in a vehicle, 1539 Seymour Ave. It's going to be for 2 males and a female and a red Rogue in the driveway, unconscious. Caller is standing by to flag you down. PD is also going to be en route, 32 David 1, 1408.

Turn 3 at Tanker 7 and Engine 3. Pull right in the parking lot at Circle K with Rescue 1. The rest of the engines are staged. We got it set up good. Thank you.

0: Correcto, Milton.
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0: Interested one responding. EMS, please work.
1: 1412.

0: Beagle on 365 just before the turn onto Route 26. 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
1: 4-0 copy, you're out.

commercial, call unknown problem. 1539 Seymour Ave, Arthur and James from across the city of Utica. UP has two ambulances en route. Requesting a third ambulance for three subjects that were unconscious in a vehicle. Law enforcement's on scene. 32 David, 1 14 14.

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1: 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We're on scene 1416.

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4: 24 minutes a day. That bike was last seen heading eastbound, passing North Yorkville Road. The operator and the passenger were not following. We've got the registration out of the city of Oneida.
3: 1417.

0: VRO on that Wi-Fi was service suspended.
1: Confirmed. Comes back to Nicholas Johnson out of Oneida. He had a passenger last seen doing 85 miles an hour towards Route 5, passing North Kirkville.

0: Mid-State. Can you call Madison County and put a point out for them? He's going to be going down Route 5 most likely to get back to Oneida.
1: All right.

0: 29 Central traffic stop.
1: 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Zero is not O is an ocean, correct?
2: Yeah, that's correct.
1: Yeah, it's affirmative. Nothing's coming back on it. I tried it in New York and South Carolina with the VIN.
0: Okay.

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1: C-118, 1422.
0: Blue Suzuki motorcycle, high rate of speed. Vehicle was last seen eastbound on 5 at Whisper Ridge, possibly en route to 123 William Street. Registration is New York 646, Boy William 646, BW5. Was leaving from the Green Lakes area, eastbound, possibly now back to the address for the RO. 123 William Street, City of Oneida. Registration is also suspended, and the RO is suspended. 12 clear, 1423.

been harassment from her father regarding threats to the boyfriend. Party's currently staying behind a blue 2010 Ford F-250 in the parking lot of Starbucks.

0: I'm doing maintenance on the alarm. You can show me in service.
1: Accidental trip. 1424, 462 in disregard.
0: Okay, control is clear.
2: Somebody is currently outside. Male on the line yelling in the background. She did not provide a lot number.
3: Really off post on a relay. 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
4: 1-1-4-9, clear, right?

0: knee injury. The apartment number 17 AM 2, 1428.
1: Rescue 2, I did not copy that because fire control was talking.
2: You're good. It was car 2. What we did with the engine last year is we went and turned around in COC's parking lot and then stopped short of the stop sign there at stop 7, and that's the road you'll be blocking.
1: I was under the impression I was blocking French Road and White Street.
2: If you got that from Chris, then do that, but I don't know.

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1: Yeah, that's affirmative.
0: Proceed. 1430.
1: 09, I'm in the area.
0: Proceed. Where is 1430?
2: 513, I'll be up there.
0: Proceed, 513, 1430.

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1: Respond to 6 Johnson Park, permit 107. 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

43, respond to the area of 3000 Haskins Road, 3000 Haskins Road. 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

0: 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I have a medical one, 24226, State Route 26, in Turin, close across East Main Street. 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

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Bridgewater Ambulance entering after a fall, 9864 Shawler Road, Mapledale and East Street across this. 66-year-old male who fell earlier now, unable to ambulate, hip injury as well. 17 a.m. 2:14:49.

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1: That vehicle's been removed. 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

0: All right, Tanker 7, it looks like we're going to be down here in just a moment. 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
0: Yeah, just letting you know.

0: 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Tabor and Care Heart Problems, 17 Martin Court, Clock Row for the Cross Street. 65 male and the pacemaker. Having an eighth of attack. 19-604-1505.
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9-1, ending 2.2. 2.2.

Your second call is heard from 17 Marin Court. Virgil Tabor, heard from 17 Martin Court. Tabor, heard problem, 17 Martin Court, clock roll for the cross streets. Responding for a 65 male and an AFib attack with a pacemaker. 19 C04, 1508.

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1: The 4632-88 Seneca Turnpike, 3288 Seneca Turnpike. It's going to be the building just to the west of the highway wall on the same side of the road. So I found, like, the vehicle behind the building.

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Seven one seven 804-358.

1386 Route 31. 1386 Route 31, cross of Lucina Beach Road and Bushnell Shore Road. Looking for a 39-year-old male, leg numbness after a fall. A Bravo response.

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the Vic from that location. I say she was in the doctor's office, came back out, her vehicle was stolen. It's going to be a 2013 Red Ford Escape.

1546 Nielsen, 1546 Nielsen for a two-car private image on VA. 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
1: 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Female for response at 1526.

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1: 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I'll be on North Main Street near K Street.

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0: 756 Burt Road in Town of Little Falls. 52-year-old male, general illness. Hurt, retired, Pink Chew, Little Falls, EMS, 756 Burt Road. 52-year-old male, general illness, at 1533.
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0: 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Sunshine County, sick person, 99 Brookside Drive, room 203, Brookdale, Clinton. Kellogg Street, across. 77-year-old male with leg and knee pain. 26-8-7-1541.
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0: 2 Herkimer Mobac EMS 413 Park Ave. 35-year-old female with a severe nosebleed. Repeating Herkimer Mobac EMS 413 Park Ave. 35-year-old female with a severe nosebleed. 1545.
1: Herkimer acknowledge.
0: Herkimer acknowledging. 1545.
2: Mobac acknowledging.
0: Mobac acknowledging. 1545.
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0: 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It's going to be located at the Bolt Launch off the bridge on State Route 410 Castro, and our patrol is currently at PSV clear. $2,000 and Mini Cooper, no injuries.

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2: Clockwise, loop. 2019 copies. I will be blocking westbound traffic here.
3: Copy that.

Whitesboro Street at Jones Place. Yorkville, Conkle, I don't problem. Whitesboro Street at Jones Place, in the area for a passerby for a male laying on the ground, was put partially in the road with. 80's also in route, 1554, be a 32B Boylan.

0: Page of Dispatch, did you want to state the unknown problem with the Prado 2?
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1: 1555.
3: Uncle acknowledges ambulance 3 will be en route.
4: 3-6, Uncle. Yorkville stated nothing was found in the area. PD is still looking to see your life.

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1: Call from the premise from Chipotle. 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
0: Received.

See, Cortland, I have a call from AVAC. It's going to be 3640 Route 11 of a 19-year-old female in and out of consciousness. She's having a diabetic problem, 13 Charlie 1. 3640 Route 11, 19-year-old female in and out of consciousness, having a diabetic issue, 13 Charlie 1. Cross streets are Johnson Hill Road and East Hill Road. We are starting State Police as well.

0: 640-11, Lyle. 19-year-old female, diabetic problem, in and out of consciousness, 13 Charlie 1. I'll get me back started.
1: Purple County clear at 16, 0.

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2: 30 Willis on the Erie Canal and Kirchnerville Road, Malvern.

0: Circle County 2, Old Fork Ambulance, EMS, the MVHS Clinic, 114 South Shore Road, 64-year-old male, 6-episode low blood pressure. Circle County repeating 2, Old Fork Ambulance, EMS, 114 South Shore Road, the MVHS Clinic, 64-year-old male, 6-episode low BP, 1602.
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1: 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And Wilson State Police started that way. The father is home now as well.
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1: 302.
0: Had a 911 crash notification on the ramp going onto 5S from Mohawk Street westbound.

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2: Approximately 7 shotguns on scene, one in the bedroom with others locked in a cabinet. Suspect's going to be a white male, 70s years old, named Gary Cook, t-shirt and shorts. Now possibly went towards the back of the property. 1605.

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2: Whiskey 1 AM KRMV unknown. East Bloomfield at Perry Street. Motorcycle versus a green sedan. Unknown on injuries. From the caller, the parties are now fighting. Law enforcement will be notified. 1608.
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0: Mohawk.
1: Affirmative. From Mohawk Street Bridge, that ramp, right at the end of the ramp, it was pinging in that area. Not sure if somebody dropped a phone.

Fergusville, Sunshine Valley County, Erskine Falls, Cardiac Arrest, 116 South Main Street, Fergusville 2, Sunshine County, Erskine Falls. Cardiac Arrest, 116 South Main Street, apartment number 12, Madison Street, Division Streets across. 70-year-old male, not conscious, not breathing. We're attempting to start CPR. 9 E Edward 1, 1609.

0: Yes, he's unavailable.
1: No mail not at the battery.
2: Back to the party, they think he may have gotten up and walked away.
3: Yeah, we're talking to a resident that lives at the corner, and they're not saying that they've ever seen anything, so...

0: ambulance, cardiac arrest for Risky Falls when you're ready.
1: Received. RBLS, but go ahead.
0: 116 South Main Street, 116 South Main Street, Village of Risky Falls, apartment 12, Madison Street, Division Street from the Crosses. 70-year-old male, not conscious, not breathing. Unable to do CPR at this time. Be a 9-year-old one.
1: Received.
2: A retriever mix, no medical needed. 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

0: 3-1-7-1-4. I have a fraud complaint. 6124 South Chase Lake Road, Glenfield.
1: Under control. We'll be here for a while, ventilating the building.
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State Route 12, Star Hill Road, dark colored Dodge pickup truck, erratic operations, last seen southbound on 12. Dark colored Dodge pickup, southbound 12, erratic operations, 1617.

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0: 收完。
1: So there's a male that was pacing around the park back and forth. So white male, about 5'10", 150. Bald, he's wearing a no shirt, black shorts, black shoes. And he apparently met up with another male, and they both laid down in the grass. We'll call his consular welfare.
2: Two copies.
1: Oh, he's apparently back up and now walking across the street. You talked at the same time as me. Did you copy my last?
2: Sure, two copies.

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1: Okay.

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0: We're going to be conducting a traffic stop on a red SUV. I think they're more towards your area, heading towards the boulevard from North Madison.
2: 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I'll be in service, town of Madison.
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0: 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You drove around Los Alamos now.
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1: The intersection of South Main Street and West Smith Street, South Main and West Smith. Callers at Tiffany state a young kid is driving a small electric car in the street. Caller does not know where the parents are. Child appears to be 3 to 4 years old. Caller's going to be in that intersection.
0: Racing.

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1: 5-5 is transporting a male juvenile from Clinton Place to House of Good Shepherd on Herkimer Road. Everybody else is clear.
0: Received, 1620.

0: We got a call from a Leaf at Copper City, 401 North James Street, stating that the victim was stabbed, was riding his bike to the station. The suspect's a black male, got in a red sedan, no direction.
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Can you have Molvac respond over here for this three-year-old? Possible dehydration. Corner of South Main and West Smith.

0: 692 Herkimer Mulvac, EMS for the EPD, near the section of South Main Street and West Smith Street for a 3-year-old, possible dehydration. Herkimer Caring 2, Herkimer Mulvac, EMS, South Main Street and West Smith Street with the EPD for a 3-year-old, possible dehydration, 1642. Mulvac, you're acknowledging at 1642.
1: National Grid's been notified. They said within a 30-minute ETA.
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0: from my station en route to the town of Herkimer Court for arraignment with that one male.
1: 1646.
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6: Nearest cross is Washington.
0: 1647. Respond to that location.
1: That's affirmative. We'll contact.
0: Thank you. Thank you.
1: 1647.
2: Are you seeing that hat? 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No blood, though.

0: 8D9.
1: I just got a call from Allison who indicated that there were several cars blocking traffic over on the golf course entrance. Can you check that out, please?
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0: I just be advised that there does appear to be some event at the Yards Grill, so we'll probably have parking issues there until it clears out.
1: Understood. Thank you.

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Control 2 Hamilton Rescue, County Ambulance Hamilton, 1440 Preston Hill Road, cross of Horton Road and Morse Road, for a 92-year-old female sick person, general weakness. Batch for Hamilton Rescue, County Ambulance Hamilton, 1440 Preston Hill Road, for a 92-year-old female sick person, general weakness. The Charlie response, 1659.

0: They won out of the area, spoke to Williams. He was unaware there was a senior ball tonight. Traffic can flow through. They're just going to have to be careful and one away at a time. Your show is clear.
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0: Respond to 315 Riskin Boulevard. 315 Riskin Boulevard. The Albies on scene is a instant cart employee who is refusing to leave, causing a verbal disturbance. 1702.
2: I'll be out 7238 number 4 road in regards to the same.
1: 6 3 3 3 17 7.

0: time. We're getting further.
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0: 15-04.

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1: Just repeat the address.
0: 311 William.
1: 1704.
2: Dement, Newfield, New York.
3: Mercy, thank you.
4: South Park Street, minor after crosses. 21-year-old male bit in the neck by a dog with other injuries. The dog is still loose this time. PD is being notified. 3D Davis 4, 1705.

0: Allergist.
1: Sentinel altitude control.
2: 712.
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0: SMS regarding a dog attack. 21-year-old subject, injuries to the neck, arm, leg, serious bleeding present. 1706.
1: Keep your copies in route. Is the dog contained?
0: 583, that's going to be a negative. Reports of the dog still loose in the yard.

0: Mark McKay, 2 Ilion, EMS, 14 Behringer Road, 21-year-old male, abdominal pain. Kirk McKay, repeating, 2 Ilion, EMS, 14 Behringer Road, 21-year-old male, abdominal pain, 1708.
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2: Investigation, Mr. Hall, 3 justice, 10 minutes in front of 32.

answering for Dogbite. 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Camden Rescue ALS needed for a dog bite. Number 29 Second Street, South Park Street, minor half of the crosses. Camden Ambulance on scene requesting ALS for a 21 male dog bite to the neck, along with a leg, arm, and other body part. 3D David 4, 17, 13.

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1: Briefly, I was going to advise you got another alarm activation as well.
0: Yeah, we made attempts to reset this, and there's a problem with the system as well.

0: 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Show us the EMS 1 is running.
1: Tandem EMS 1, you're in route of 1716.

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1: 3C, do you need a patrol unit to go with you? Or are you going to be all set?
0: I'll drive when I get there. If I see the bike, I'll have someone swing by. 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

0: 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CD-11, go ahead.
1: Shore Cell on the traffic south of Lake State Park. We are 10

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1: What's the Crosser?
0: Yes, well, that will work.

0: 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Location will be Elmwood Place. Show me arrived and cleared.
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4: 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One way, can you just block off the roadway down there where K9 is? 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
1: On the park there, regarding your missing grandson, 8-year-old Jacob. 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
0: When do you forge
2: him? You know, on 1192, we're smoke 31 at Oak Ave on Lennox. If you could start the next off rotation for New York Reg. Mary Boy Edward 5234 MVE 5234. All set out here. 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

0: when the ALS member assisted came to the ambulance to Rome Hospital, EMS one back in service.
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1: 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Alarm description came in as fire exit number one motion, 1756.

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0: Engine 7 truck 2 on Mike for alarm 108 Bleecker Street. Engine 7 truck 2 on Mike for alarm 108 Bleecker Street. Second floor smoke alarm. That's 2-1800.
1: One zero one, concern for Walter. 2095 Schoolheimer Road, 2095 Schoolheimer, across the Kelly and Page. Close to Carol Cotton calling from the Grand. Looking over sun checked on Alan Cotton. The 50s male. She wants to know if he's all right. Requesting a call to the Grand banker.
2: 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She's standing.

0: weapons, alcohol, or drugs. The only information she had was that she could hear a bunch of screaming in the background.
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0: And I haven't had any clauses this week or 26. It's going to be the Paladin rather than.
1: 3-5 copies.
0: Lewis 331714. Have a road hazard, Greg Road and Hickby Road, Glenfield, caller states that there is a tree taking one lane of traffic.

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1: 510.
0: 510. Respond to the Walgreens, 102 East Schuyler Street, 102 East Schuyler Street. Meet with Greg Lebowski. Reported that they were at the Irwin Park and someone had taken money out of their wallet approximately 10 to 15 minutes ago. 1808.

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1: D. David, J. John, to Daniel Ramos, New York Mills, no one's the one.
0: Where's he?
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3: B-340 is a male in a red Buick Accord. Appears to be unconscious. Is breathing, be parked towards the front of the building. The doors are locked on the vehicle. The vehicle's running. The vehicle's also in drive. Law enforcement center out. 32 DB 1, 1812.

0: 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Responding for a 48 female leg pain. 26 Israel's 2, 1818.
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0: 00 North Madison Street, West Thomas and William Street for the crosses. 68 female, difficulty breathing, requesting a silent approach. 60 David 2, 1822.
1: NTAR acknowledging that NTAR 2 will be responding.
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respond to 7366 Cider Street, 7366 Cider Street. What department? Speak with a Brianna Forrester. Reports her ex, who she has a order of protection against, was there with a police officer, took her cameras, and threatened to come back later tonight.

0: 27 Sasha, I'll handle that. Disregard 10.
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1: You got it, sir. It's 1598 Genesee Street, 1598 Genesee, across the Upper Lenox Avenue, Stoneley. There was a Taylor Lamb. It's been an ongoing issue with her ex-boyfriend, the Carlton Risley. Apparently, he's having his friends harass her via phone calls. She wants it to stop.
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A call to the station. I believe it's New Hartford's jurisdiction. VCA, Burstone Animal Hospital will be the location. Caller's concerned about a door that's been open on a car in the parking lot for 30 minutes. He has no other reason other than that.

0: 7-3.
1: Can you just put on the maple leaf and see if they need anything? I can get a fire alarm down there.
0: Affirm, yeah.

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2: Five 5-2-7 on data. You could also advise the New Hartford unit if he's looking for further. I'll be adding it to the notes now.

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2: Personal Tabor and Gear Traumatic Injury, 7142 Julie Street. Tabor and Gear Traumatic Injury, 7142 Julie Street, over Route 69. We'll be at the On the Rocks Bar and Grill. For a 58 male not conscious after hitting his head while on an obstacle course. 30 D. David 2, 1830.

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1: Engine 3 back to service, 1832. I'm going to assume Stanlix was not on scene. They didn't call in Route 1 Fire Control.

0: 723.
1: I was unable to reset the alarm on my end. Would you be able to reach out to Telco, see if they can assist with us?
0: No, sir.
1: And I'll be clear.
2: AT-36.

0: Nelson recalled requesting a peace officer and was brought to the nearby stewards. The father of the children.
1: Copy. I'll be in route.

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1: Ridge Road, ambulance one call, 155 Ridge Road, crest of Ridge Place and Dunham Road for a 91 female fell in the basement, possibly has a broken hip, 17 Adam 2.

of Rome caller reporting their neighbor has been grieving over a recent loss. Neighbor's intoxicated and screaming and went into the location. Neighbor's not heard from the subject. White male, 50-year-old. And Charlie Curry. Front door to the residence is wide open at this time.

0: had a file 5, Matt Rosato, get released. He left the hospital before they could get there to pick him up. Only description is 6'1", 135 pounds, brown hair, brown eyes, an unknown clothing description. There should be a New Hartford unit in the area as well.
1: Copy, show me there.
0: 1842.
2: 53, I'm clear.
0: Where is he back there?

0: 1843.
1: Okay, Sean. 5-6 is continuing.
2: We'll go for it.

with a Tony Montana, landlord of the residence, reporting someone had broken into the residence within the past week. 1847.

Sorry, just read 45 and 56. The domestic 1545 Steuben Street, 1545 Steuben Street. Donovan Wright was calling saying he was arguing with his girlfriend who was intoxicated and took a bunch of medications. He disconnected. We've got nothing further.

0: Rockland County 2, Little Falls, EMS, Rockton Plaza, in the backyard. Elderly male, unresponsive, labored breathing. Rockland County 2, Little Falls, EMS, at Rockton Plaza, 550 John Street. In the backyard, an elderly male, unresponsive, labored breathing, 1850.
1: County, Little Falls, acknowledge.
0: Little Falls, acknowledge, 1850.

0: whoever's still here.
1: Receive, New Hartford is not still in the area. Please set to advise if you locate him.
0: Copy. Close it out.
1: Receive.

0: 02.
1: That male is conscious. He's going to be at the...
0: 2 year unreadable. All I got was he's conscious.

0: 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You can show us how to service Shield 368 and 5293.
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1: I'll be in service west, 439. 437 east zone, car 402. And day shift.
0: Chasing 50. 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

0: two of them.
1: Yeah, the area checks. The complaint's going to go unfounded.
0: It seems to be fine.
2: Hey, Commissioner.

0: If you could just hold it, two ships will be calling her shortly. If not, I'll take it.
1: We're going to call SP Remsen. We've got a subject on a jet ski right in Grant. So somebody pointed a gun at him from a house.
0: Copy. Just hold this car, dear. I'll head up there.
1: Have him calling because we're going to try to get a Remsen car to meet him at the boat launch on 365 in Remsen. It'd be easier for them to go over there.

0: Marshall to Hartford, second call for a vehicle fire. 23 Slusser Ave. To Hartford, second call for a reported vehicle fire. Number 23 Slusser Ave off of Orange Ave. For a vehicle smoking, be parked on the side of the road. No flames visible at this time. The keys are locked in the vehicle. Vehicle's running. Law enforcement started that way. 1902.
1: Yeah.
2: Copy that.

0: what's the address of that complaint?
1: You're going to meet the caller at the boat launch on State Route 365 in town of Remsen. This occurred in Grant at the bridge over the Little Black Creek. Apparently someone pointed a gun at him from a residence.
0: Copy, show me the route.
1: You're going to be on a jet ski. He'll be looking for an officer. We also notified SP Remsen. They're going to send a trooper over there to hold it down until you get there.
0: Copy.
2: Permanent.

0: 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I'll be in service, Central Post, Shield 4928.
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1: Hartford Car 3, you're on the scene. 1906. Canada ambulance, difficulty breathing, 500 North Hillsborough Road. Partial to Camden Ambulance, difficulty breathing, 500 North Hillsborough Road. Partial to Camden Ambulance, difficulty breathing, 500 North Hillsborough Road. Penfield for the crosses. You're responding for a 64 male, difficulty breathing, unable to ambulate. He'll be in a vehicle in the driveway. 60 David 2, 1907.

0: Assistant Fire Department, 2103 Centennial Circle, 2103 Centennial Circle. A garage number 28, they're headed out there for a garage door that won't open. Sounds like there's a car running inside. I don't know if anybody else is in the garage.
1: Yeah.

a welfare check on their daughter, hung up immediately on a 911 only phone. Initial call showed the location of Cook Road in Blossvale.

Ursula Bridgewater, investigate 10128 Shaw the Road. Ursula Bridgewater, investigate 10128 Shaw the Road. Bridgewater, investigate 10128 Shaw the Road. East Street, Stone Road for the Crosses. Passerby saying lots of smoke in the area. I believe garbage burning. 1910.

1012 Inshaw Road. East Street still open across. There's passerby saying lots of smoke in the area. I believe it's going to be burning. 1910.

0: a caller sounding distressed report they need a welfare check done on their daughter and hung up immediately. Came from a 911 only phone that showed in the area of Cook Road within Blossvale.
1: Now I received a ton of that. Thank you.

this kind of progress. Caller says there's two females sitting outside doing drugs, being belligerent. One's going to be a white female, summer hat, pink tank top and shorts. There's a second's going to be an older black female.

0: 302.
1: I'll be out in front of the Red Apple on East Main with New York, Lincoln William Mary 6031. Lincoln William Mary 6031.
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1: The 4-5, respond to your station. They have a Matthew Rosado on site. They were just turning himself in. He's standing by in a blue Subaru in the parking lot.

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It's a 1-year-old female, partial airway obstruction. Herkimer Movac EMS, 435 North Ballinger. 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

0: That'll be 305.
1: Four three three. State to shift change. Serve for the Earlville Fireman's Field, 41 Fayette Street, the Fireman's Field in Earlville, across Stoddard Ave and North Main. Colors Emmy Leonard. States, Rosman was putting on a car show there. Now there's a white GMC truck doing burnouts in circles. The husband is over there, you know, trying to get him to stop. The husband's going to be a Tyler Palm.
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4: 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Repeat the name, Peter.

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1: 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Can you just notify DOT for carcass removal on the eastern shoulder?
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2: 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I'll advise we get one route.

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0: Where is he?

0: 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Jury is requesting a reset only. Repeating Herkimer County to Little Falls fire alarm at Indian Castle on the eastbound Jury rest stop, mile marker 210. For smoke detector activation, Jury is requesting a reset only. 1929.
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0: Keep, I'm going to follow up. I'm going to be in route to 645 North Hillsboro in Camden to attempt an arrest. I don't need a number or anything.
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2: 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Apparently, you've been at that Whitaker Park Road address.

0: Kirkland County to Old Forge EMS Flickers, 313 type, correction, 3132, state you're out 28. For a 24-year-old female laceration to the finger, repeating Herkimer County to Old Forge EMS Slickers, 3132 State Route 28. 24-year-old female laceration to the finger, 1938.
1: Herkimer County 100, acknowledge.
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Was out. 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

0: driving, long driveway off of Six Star Hill Road. Two-story wood structure, nothing showing from the exterior.
1: Alpha, one on the scene, long driveway, two-story wood frame, nothing showing from the exterior, 2001.
2: While repeating for Lewis County 6 Rescue, I request you respond 6229 Blue Street, Rose's Cross Elman Road, kind of Martinsburg, Glenfield Fire Hall. I have a report of a child with possible broken leg currently on the ground. There are other children there as well, unknown age. Cars of passerby did not stop. Sending out a patrol as well. Please.
0: No fire. Ventilating.
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